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0: again.
1: He's got a brand new record label called Hey Now. This is Kenny Chesney. Let's just carry on, shall we? And this drive at 5 brought to us by Paul Sheldon Insurance.

0: 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From Medicare supplement plans to prescription drug coverage, you can get a quote by calling 398-2298 here today. Well, a study from last year is making the rounds again because it ranked the hardest United States names to spell. That's right, the names of the states, hardest to spell, based on Google search results from Americans. The toughest states are Hawaii, H-A-W-A-I-I, Pennsylvania. I don't know why that would be hard, but just sound it out. Connecticut. And I always knew how to spell Connecticut because I always called it Connecticut, since that makes it hard, easy. Georgia, which I don't know why that's hard to spell. Tennessee, I can understand how you wouldn't know how many N's, S's, or E's you'd put in. And then Massachusetts. Yeah, I'm sure I would misspell that one for sure. So we're going to test you a little bit in just a second. I've got Sonder to give away. We're going to do a little spelling bee for the states coming up in just a little bit.
1: Look up in the sky. Yeah, that's what they cry. It's a bird. It's a plane. No, it's them. It's Paul Sheldon's team, that well-oiled machine of Christine, Kelly, and Lynn. Okay, not superpowers, but still thousands of hours deciphering Medicare's whims, fighting the good fight, learning what works right, Christine, Kelly, and Lynn. So it might seem old-fashioned, but hard work with passion most often gives you the win. And the trio that knows are those Medicare pros, Christine, Kelly, and Lynn. You know, actually to many, they are superheroes, Christine, Kelly, and Lynn.
2: When Medicare matters, our team has the answers. Team Paul Sheldon.
1: 398-2298.
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0: I can tell you that there is absolutely only one thing to tell you on our ride home. We got signals are out at the 178 eastbound over by Canteria Road, which is over by Mesa Marin Softball Complex. Watch out for that. Otherwise, everything's running smoothly this afternoon. We're looking at continuing drizzle here, and we'll see 55 tonight. Chance of more rain tomorrow and 77. And then sunny and mid to upper 80s for the weekend. Right now, we have 65 as we keep on rolling during this drive at 5 on KUZZ.

60 candles on a cake? Nah, need something bigger for KUZZ's birthday. 60 red, white, and blue guitars? Now you're talking. Happy birthday to Bakersfield's best country, KUZZ.

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1: Shall we play a game?
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0: It's game time.
4: It is game time today, and our prize is a $50 gift card to Sonder at Belcourt, White Lane in Buena Vista. And I'm going to test your... We talked about how Google is saying the hardest U.S. state names to spell. And I want to see how well you can spell a couple of states. So I'm going to give you some. A little state spelling bee. I need caller 10 right now at 842-5555. You play with me, I'll get you a $50 gift card to Sonder right now. 842-5555. Caller 10, let's go.

0: KUZZ, hi, who's this?
1: Jerry.
0: Jerry. All right, Jerry, are you a good speller?
1: I'd say probably average, but
0: I like average. Average works. Average. Hey, C's to get degrees, my friend. All right, here we go. We're going to give you a couple of states. You spell them for me here.
1: Okay.
0: Spell Iowa.
1: I-O-W-A.
0: Very good, very good. Okay, another easy one. How about Ohio?
1: O-H-I-O.
0: There you go. How about New Mexico?
1: N-E-W-M-E-X-I-C-O.
0: And last but not least, you better get this right, California.
1: C-A-L-I-F-O-R-N-I-A.
0: It's hard to do when you're not writing them down, I can tell you. But congratulations, you got all of them right. You passed the spelling bee, and you've got yourself a $50 gift card to Sonder.
1: Right on, appreciate that.
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0: so good. That is Riley. A little help from the big dog himself, Toby Keith. It is 9 before 6 o'clock. Gonna wrap it up for me. I gotta make room. B-Dub Radio. He's coming up next.
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5: Last week, there was a Paul Sheldon sighting. Kind of rare and very exciting. Everyone asking, where has he been? Of course, his clients weren't worried about their Medicare, even when Paul in person wasn't there, because there's Christine, Kelly, and Lynn. The grandkids like to play, where's Waldo? Granddad's asking, hey, where'd Paul go? Just games that are fun to win. But when push comes to shove and the day is done, we know it's covered, so it's all in fun. Because there's Christine, Kelly, and Lynn. Over the years, so many have said it. The guy's a genius. Gotta give the man credit. He put it together way back then. Brought along those three Medicare pros, who, of course, by now everyone knows, are Christine, Kelly, and Lynn.
6: When Medicare matters, our team has the answers. Team Paul Sheldon.
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0: All right, only one thing to tell you about right now. We have a collision westbound 178 right at Golden State Highway. That's going to be causing a little bit. They've got some emergency crews there as we speak. Our weather forecast for graduations tonight. We have some drizzle still in parts of the area. Clouds continuing tonight in 55. Chance of rain tomorrow in 77. Then sunshine all weekend long with upper 80s for us right now. 65. As we get ready to kick off another hour of Bakersfield's Best Country here on KUZZ. B-Dub Radio next. I will see you tomorrow at 2. Until then, God bless.

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0: This Reddit thread has people revealing the highest paying lazy jobs in America. And I got to tell you, some of these are offensive to people who actually answer emails. It's B-dub. You got things like overnight IT people making six figures, basically existing in case something explodes digitally. Oil refinery operators pull in over 200 grand monitoring systems. By the way, no disrespect, there's a lot that could go wrong there and a lot of consequences if something does. Corporate travel agents make up to 90 grand a year from home. There's a hedge fund programmer claiming $500,000 a year writing pretty basic reports. My favorite, a construction project manager saying he makes 300 grand and does about 3 hours of real work a day. And meanwhile, the rest of us are in meeting number 7 of the day pretending to circle back, you know, as if that means anything. But also, every person in those jobs jumped in and said the same thing. You're not paid for effort. You're paid for what happens when things go wrong. Which honestly makes sense. Nobody notices the overnight IT guy until Becky opens an email called final realinvoice.zip and suddenly he's the most important person in America. Maybe easy jobs exist, or maybe experience just looks lazy from the outside.
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0: farm tour stop in California last weekend just turned into something way bigger than a concert. It happened on this ranch in Elk Grove, where the rancher's wife had always dreamed of hosting a country concert someday. Problem is, she passed away before it could happen. Then out of nowhere, the rancher gets a call asking if they'd want to host a Luke Bryan farm tour stop on their property. Tell me that's not some cosmic country song kind of stuff right there. The rancher said you got to believe she had something to do with this. And honestly, even if you're the kind of person who rolls your eyes at signs from above, this one's hard to argue with. Also, can we appreciate that Luke Bryan's farm tour still feels like actual country music? Dirt roads, ranches, real people, emotional stories. Not some influencer sipping vodka out of a cowboy boot backstage pretending they know what a hay bale smells like. That's the stuff that sticks with you. And that's your breakdown.
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0: Jordan Davis on the show. It's Beat Up Radio. I got to ask you something because I my beard game is not even close to where yours is, but is that still El Natural or do you just ferment it?
1: Cause
0: it
1: no.
0: Really?
1: Natural.
0: Really? You got a couple poking through there. All right. Okay. Fair. Mine is just like, I'm glad mine's finally semi-symmetrical because for years it was like all the gray was coming in on this side. And I like to joke that's because I drive the most. And it's the brakes, you know, in your right side ear when you're driving. And your wife's like, brake, brake, brake. Like, they're a half mile down the road, bro. Like, you relax. We're not going to hit them. Like, I survived my entire life.
1: That's your stressed outside?
0: Yeah, the stressed outside comes here. So now when we ride the motorcycle, you know, she grabs, digs her nails in both sides of the vest. So I feel like the grays are coming in on both sides. Yeah, yeah. So that's what it is. But, man, I am envious that you know, you're in your mid-30s, late-30s, and, like, it's still, like, it's there. Like,
1: yeah.
0: you've still got it.
1: No, it's definitely I haven't just fermented yet. And I feel like I feel like I got a good year, a good few years before my two sons really start to take a toll on the grays. But, yeah, as of now, I'm still all natural, baby. Still rocking.
0: I remember the first time you cut the beard short, everyone freaked out. Like, what did you do? It's like you... Not like you snipped your vocal cords, you trimmed the beard.
1: Yeah, that caused some. I got a lot of comments about, you know, grow the beard back out, and I was like, well, it will, guys. I can't make it grow any faster. You know,
0: it's not an overnight decision. It takes a little bit of time to make that happen.
1: Yeah, but no, I trimmed it up. I mean, I don't know. I think just like maybe I cut my hair shorter, and then I was like, well, if I cut my hair shorter to cut my beard shorter, and then it got to where I was like, all right, well, my daughter does grab it less when it's that far away, so.
0: Fair.
1: Yeah, so it could have been out of just not trying to keep as many beard hairs as I could so my daughter stopped pulling on them.

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It's B-Dub. If you're getting up early tomorrow to work in the oil fields or out on a farm, we appreciate you. Thank you so much for listening tonight.

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We've got 60 days to make $40,000 for Fisher House. It's B-Dub. We crossed over the $10,000 mark yesterday. Excited for some things coming up over the next couple months to raise some money, but your donations is where it all starts. B-Dub.

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0: apparently the fastest growing city in America right now is Charlotte, North Carolina. It's beat up. And that explains why every person you know suddenly has a cousin who just moved there for better opportunities and now won't stop posting brewery photos with their golden retriever. Charlotte added over 20,000 people in 1 year. 20,000. That's not growth. That's a Buc-ee's opening. And the suburb of Fort Mill growing even faster, which is exactly what happens when people move somewhere because it's affordable. Then tell everybody else about it on TikTok. Real solid strategy there, gang. Locals are already worried Charlotte's turning into Atlanta with the traffic, higher prices, and nonstop construction. And honestly, you know a city's changing when residents stop saying y'all should move here and start saying we're full like it's a Cracker Barrel parking lot on a Sunday after church. You can almost hear longtime residents whispering, remember when you could get across town in 15 minutes? Yeah, grandparents everywhere say that right before they yell at a cloud.
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Apparently, the true sign of love is arguing over the thermostat while somebody secretly ate your leftover cheesecake. Romance is alive, baby. We're breaking down these single-person luxuries you don't get when you're in a relationship. Next.

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0: There's a conversation trending about single-person luxuries. And honestly, some of these sound less like luxuries and more like witness protection for introverts. It's B-dub. You know, for example, when you're single, you know your chocolate cake will still be there tomorrow. You ever like open up the fridge and see the empty plate sitting there like a crime scene? Oh, I had one bite. Yeah, one bite the size of a lawnmower tire, Susan. And single people apparently get to leave scissors where they belong. Imagine that. In relationships, kitchen scissors become mythical creatures. You know they exist, but nobody's seen them since February. Then there's the thermostat war. One person's comfortable as another person's filing for survival. You're sweating under a ceiling fan while they're wrapped in a blanket dressed like they're crossing the Yukon. Luckily, my wife and I are on the same page with the temperature, so most of the time it's fine. Except for maybe like once a month. Should pick up what I'm throwing down. The biggest one, though, doing absolutely nothing all weekend with zero explanation. No brunch plans, no farmer's market, no we should get out of the house. Just sweatpants, Oreos, WWE, and the freedom to rot peacefully on the couch like God intended. And honestly, the full freedom to fart one, that's less a luxury and more a constitutional right.
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1: So Luke Bryan's farm tour stopped in Elk Grove, California last weekend. And the ranch where the concert happened belonged to a couple who always dreamed of hosting a country show out there someday. But the rancher's wife passed away before it could happen. Then out of nowhere, the husband gets a random phone call asking if they want to host a Luke Bryan concert on the property. And his response, you got to believe she had something to do with this. And listen, I know some people hear stories like that and go, nah. But also, if there's one group of people capable of pulling strings from heaven, it's country women. You know it. These are the same women who can organize an entire family reunion, remember everybody's birthday, and somehow still haunt you because you forgot to thaw the chicken. Meanwhile, Luke Bryan's out here unknowingly becoming part of this family's full circle moment. That's the stuff that you can't manufacture. Also, imagine telling people your ranch hosted a Luke Bryan concert because your late wife possibly called in a favor from the afterlife. That's the most country sentence ever spoken. That's your breakdown.
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0: We continue our conversation with Jordan Davis on the show coming up tomorrow and get you into the final weekend of May, if you can believe it already. Have a great night. I will talk to you tomorrow.
1: Last year, I had back pain radiating down my right leg. The pain was so bad, I was willing to cut my leg off to stop the pain. I could barely walk and had to stoop over when I did just to take pressure off the spine. I'm John Morgan of Morgan & Morgan. 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Then I thought of all of you and how much more devastating this type of injury could be for you. 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Just know at Morgan & Morgan, we got your back. 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Morgan means more.
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0: Check out this good news story. A Detroit couple raised dozens of foster kids, and now their community is repaying the love. Okay, listen to this. For decades, Stephen and Loretta Rodriguez opened their Detroit home to children who had nowhere else to go. Yeah, it's somewhere between 60 and 70. Can you believe that? Kids. 60 and 70 kids over the years. And now they're in their 80s, and the couple is on the receiving end of that same generosity as the community that they gave so much to now rallies around them. It's crazy. One of their former foster children, Shayna, who was given up at birth, helped organize the outpouring of support. After a lifetime of giving, the Rodriguezes are finally getting to feel what it's like to be on the other side of that kindness. Thank the Lord. That's good news.
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12: 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Trust in the Lord with all your heart. Lean not on your own understanding. I was trusting in myself. I was making good money. I was idolizing the lifestyle. I was putting everything on my shoulders, saying, I'm doing all of this. I'm creating all this. I'm thinking about all this. I'm doing all this. And then Granger decided to leave touring. Parker decided to leave to go to Washington, D.C. It's like a lot of different moving parts here, but sure. Parker left Yee, so I had to run Yee myself. Granger was leaving music, and so, you know, I had to deal with that. And I was like, all right, cool. I'm just going to get up earlier. I'm going to work out harder. I'm going to do 3 workouts. I'm going to, you know, time block all this. And then I just broke down and I was like, Lord, the Lord broke me down. I broke down. Lord, save me. I can't do this. I thought I could. I need you.
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0: So, you know, I got this topic to discuss next hour. I want to hear from you on this, and I want to get some details. I know mine. I want to hear from you. What would be your death row last meal? Give me all the fixings. Doctor it up for me. 866-607-8383. We'll talk about this next hour.
1: If you showed up, I wouldn't let you in.

0: Dave Ranger Smith. I'm driving through Springdale, Iowa, eastbound. I listen to you every night I come through here. I love it. Keep the good work up, man.
1: I think we need to get you a segment on this show, buddy. You got a good radio voice. Appreciate you. She's got

0: 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Ann, what do you got coming up?
1: Oh, you know, Granger, we always love a new album tease, and I've got one coming for you in the form of Zach Top. Got that story coming up in your Nashville news next.

0: 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It's Ann Hudson.
1: Well, this is fun. 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
12: To find the next information session or about the program, go to kerncasa.org. And this has been For Your Information.
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1: Raising one and playing one for all you hard-working third shifters, keeping this country moving. 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

So what do you think would be your last meal? If you got to choose your last meal, say you're on death row, you're talking to the warden, and he gives you this option, what is your last meal? 866-607-8383.

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1: Okay, happy Friday. Our topic of the hour. What would be the last meal of your life? If you could choose it, you know, most of us won't. Most of us won't be on death row talking to the warden, hopefully. But if you could choose your last meal of your life, what would it be? Give me all the things. I don't care if you tell me who makes it or where you buy it, but give me all the things. 866-607-8383.
2: A 19-ounce porterhouse, extra rare, still got a moo, sautéed whole button mushrooms over the top, new potatoes cut in half with parmesan and fresh garlic baked in the oven, and then Brussels sprouts cut in half, and they're just lightly sautéed with bacon and garlic to the side, and those two big mugs of nitro milk stout, one is my beverage and one is my dessert. And hopefully, God, heaven, I'll be listening to your show at the same time.
1: No, I appreciate that, tying in the show there at the end. And that's a good... Sometimes you could tell when someone has actually thought about this question before because they answer with total clarity. 866-607-8383, asking what would be your final meal on Earth?
3: Yeah, my last meal would be a ribeye steak, rare, corn on the cob, mashed taters and gravy, tater salad, and an apple pie.
1: Mmm. A lot of taters involved there. And you brought in the apple pie. I would ask this. My dad used to have apple pie with a slice of cheddar cheese. Anyone done that before? Interesting. Good call. Good topic. 866-607-8383.
0: You can be a part of the show tonight by jumping in on this conversation. Just call up at 866-607-8383. That's 866-607-8383. Call now to be a part of tonight's show here on After Midnight with Granger Smith.
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0: flag still waving tonight? Because you're working. Thanks for being up with us here on After Midnight with Granger Smith.
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1: Good morning, Granger. This is Misty Rose from Thorny Point, North Carolina. Just wanted to say I'm so grateful for you. I lift you every morning on my way to work, and you're such a blessing to us all. So thank you for everything you do and keep on keeping on. Have a great day.
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0: talking about history. And he's even got the diploma to prove it. It's time for This Day in History on After Midnight with Granger Smith.
1: On this day, May the 29th, 1660, Charles II returned to England from exile in the Netherlands to claim the English throne. 1848, Wisconsin became the 30th state. 1942, Bing Crosby recorded White Christmas. It's still the world's best-selling single. 1991, Garth Brooks had the number one album, Rope in the Wind. 2005, Danica Patrick became the first woman to lead the Indy 500. Some famous birthdays include Bob Hope and President John F. Kennedy. Those are just a few things that went down on this day in history.
0: You're up after midnight with Granger Smith.
2: Man, I love this place. I've been surfing here since I was a kid. Now, seeing my grandson out on the water, it means everything to me. Watching him and taking in the blue waves, the sea breeze, the blurry horizon.
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0: and what have you. It's early. Been up since 1 o'clock this morning, driving the old tractor and trailer. Still got about 7 hours to go to get to home base. Talk to you later. This is Curtis Dave.
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1: 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It's called Sally When the Wine Runs Out by Role Model. Well, Lainey Wilson's taking it on. She's country-fied it.
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1: Okay, topic break here. I'm going to take some phone calls. Do you remember the ice cream truck? Of course you do. You remember the sound, the iconic song, the ice cream truck song. The song that is both joyful and full of anxiety as well, because you don't want to, you hear that song and you don't want to miss the truck. So you start running through the neighborhood barefoot or through the grass getting stickers and trying to get to this ice cream truck. But what are you ordering? That's the question. 866-607-8383.
2: This is Lonnie. I'm 63 years old. You're talking about the ice cream truck. Brings back huge memories. My favorite was that popsicle. I don't know if they called it a bomb pop or whatever back then, but I'm going to tell you a little story. Them things had so much flavor and so much coloring that I went from the swimming pool, just like you said, in my swim trunks, went home. I wasn't supposed to go that day, and she said, "Did you go to the ice cream truck?" I didn't lie about it. She said, "Come here, look in the mirror," and that so much coloring in my lips were all stained. Everybody will like that story, and some of them probably done it themselves. Thank you for what you're doing, and thank you for that question.
1: Man, I've got the biggest smile on my face picturing this little boy out there trying to get past his mother, who said, did you go to the ice cream truck and get all that sugar? 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
6: 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I remember just thinking, man, the way I am right now, I don't want to live. 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
5: Don't suffer in silence. 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

0: Hey, this is Beth in Lexington, Kentucky. I'm out delivering the mail to the post offices in the big truck. Y'all have a great day. Bye.
1: You're doing good work, Beth. Thank you for listening to After Midnight while you do it.

tan sky. 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But ain't got much memory of the scenes. 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

0: Dibbles and Dumb Criminals on After Midnight.
1: I'm Earl Dibbles Jr. I'm a country boy. I'm an honest boy, too, and crime don't pay. I got a story to prove it. See, this one fella's been arrested after dressing up like his girlfriend in order to take an exam for her. His girl had already failed the test twice, so he thought he'd give it a shot. Yeah, but that fella didn't fool nobody. See, them officials started to suspect something was up when his face didn't match the picture on the application form. Both of them is now facing multiple charges while police launch an investigation. Putting on a dress, hey, that's where I draw the line. He's dumb.
0: Thanks for staying up with us here on After Midnight with Granger Smith.
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11: So our biggest need is just finding those dedicated, caring individuals who are willing to step up and be a consistent person in that child's life. 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You share all that information with a judge when it's time for court, just to let the judge know what's, you know, going on in that child's life, what their needs are, making sure that they have the right resources.
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8: To find the next information session or about the program, go to kerncasa.org. And this has been For Your Information.
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0: This is our topic. What was your ice cream truck order as a kid? You remember this? Iconic summertime. It's ice cream truck season. We should talk about this. My number, 866-607-8383.
1: 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You probably smile like that all the time. I don't mean to...

0: Check out this good news story. A Detroit couple raised dozens of foster kids, and now their community is repaying the love. Okay, listen to this. For decades, Stephen and Loretta Rodriguez opened their Detroit home to children who had nowhere else to go. Yeah, it's somewhere between 60 and 70. Can you believe that? Kids. 60 and 70 kids over the years. And now they're in their 80s, and the couple is on the receiving end of that same generosity as the community that they gave so much to now rallies around them. It's crazy. One of their former foster children, Shayna, who was given up at birth, helped organize the outpouring of support. After a lifetime of giving, the Rodriguezes are finally getting to feel what it's like to be on the other side of that kindness. Thank the Lord. That's good news.
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0: Hey, y'all, it's Granger Smith. 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
1: Still looking for your phone call on the topic we talked about last hour. It was this. What was your ice cream truck order? Do you remember? Man, all kinds of different answers. I'm loving this. My number's 866-607-8383. There's still time to call me. Let's do it.

0: time.
1: Hey, Granger, this is Doug from Pelzer, South Carolina. I just want to thank you for everything, man. I work second shift, get off at midnight, and I look forward to listening to you on the way home. Great job, man. We love you, and look forward to this every night. Take care, buddy.
2: Well, I sure appreciate you, Doug. 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
1: 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He said he spent a bunch of January and February writing and stacking stuff up. He said it took him being off the road for 2 months to reconfigure his mindset and get back into that writing mode.
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3: KUZZ News, good Friday morning. I'm Jeff Lamucci. A DUI motorcycle crash sent 2 18-year-olds from Bakersfield to the hospital Thursday afternoon, just hours before their high school graduation. Police say the motorcycle lost control near Panorama Drive and Union Avenue and struck a guardrail. The passenger was ejected down an embankment and is in stable condition. The driver was arrested on suspicion of DUI. Police say speed and alcohol are believed to be factors in the accident. 2 men arrested with a massive amount of meth during a traffic stop south of Bakersfield have been sentenced to prison. 34-year-old Ismael Gonzalez Jr. and 31-year-old David Mendoza each received 18-year sentences on Thursday. Kern County Sheriff's deputies stopped the men's vehicle on Interstate 5 near Lebec in January after spotting illegal window tint, an invalid license plate, and an illegal lane change. A search of the vehicle uncovered about 50 pounds of methamphetamine. Legal cannabis sales in California brought in nearly $248 million in tax money in the first 3 months of the year.
4: This includes just over $143 million from special cannabis taxes and about $104 million from regular sales taxes. The numbers may increase as more tax returns are processed. Since recreational marijuana became legal in 2018, the industry has generated over $8 billion in state taxes. State officials say the tax money helps pay for programs like child care, youth drug prevention, medical research, and environmental projects. Cannabis retailers are mandated by the state to collect a cannabis excise tax based on gross receipts plus regular sales tax. I'm Tammy Trujillo.
3: Hospitals in California are taking notice of family-centered maternity care. The International Childbirth Education Association has endorsed the concept, emphasizing the importance of allowing parents to care for their newborns as much as possible and making it easier for supportive people such as relatives to be present. Dr. Darshi Sivakumar oversees the neonatal intensive care unit at El Camino Health in Mountain View, which recently underwent a redesign that added private rooms so both parents can be there 24/7.
5: Parents love it because they can spend time with their babies. So they actually start taking care of the baby when they were sick and very young. So they will have the confidence to take the baby home.
3: The hospital also added a dedicated obstetrics emergency room to speed up admissions and has sensory-controlled recovery rooms designed to better support new parents' mental health and their babies' neurodevelopment. Southern Valley weather mostly sunny and 77 in Bakersfield today. Clear skies tonight, low 59. Sunny and warmer tomorrow, high 84. I'm Jeff Lamucci for Bakersfield's News Leader, KUZZ.

0: KUZZ, Brent and Ness in the morning. Ness under the weather today. Got a lot of fun coming up for a 7:30 $1,000 minute.
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0: KZZ, Brent and Ness in the morning. So glad the weather kind of held up last night. I know a lot of the outdoor graduations were able to take place tonight. Arvin High School graduates, Bakersfield Adult School, as well as Del Oro High School. And to all of the graduates, congratulations. Check out our Facebook and Instagram at KUZZ Radio. We got some congrats and well wishes from some of your favorite artists. And even kind of the non-high school grads, whether it's CSUB, BC, even kindergarten graduation or junior high graduations. We had some of your favorite artists record Oh, the Places You'll Go, the famous Dr. Seuss book, in honor of all of our local graduates. Check it out. 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

KUZZ, Brent and Ness in the morning. One more time, we got to say congratulations, Lisa Mayall. She won $3,750 the other day when she got the final secret sound. Tapping or knocking on a hard hat. It's Kenny Chesney.

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KUZZ Brent and Ness in the morning. If you missed it yesterday, we premiered this brand new one from Riley Green. I think could be the song of the summer. Ain't gotta wait all the way till the end. Think as you drunk. It's on KUZZ. Good morning.

0: Love the ode to Toby Keith there at the end. Riley Green, it's Think Is You Drunk? 5:53. Excited, Hardy is going to join us on the show a little bit after 8. Ness and I got the chance to talk with him yesterday. So we'll play you our conversation coming up on KUZZ.
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0: 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Coming up, get ready to see this in the grocery store. Right now, it's Jeff Lamucci.
3: Good Friday morning, everybody. A mental health diversion bill by a Bakersfield lawmaker passes the state Senate. We'll have that story and more after we check traffic on this Friday with Highway Patrol Officer George Toro. Hey there, George.
4: Hey, good morning, Jeff, and good morning, everyone. Happy Friday. If you're getting ready to head out that door, just couple of things to bring to your attention here in the Bakersfield area. We are flowing in the green and incident free, and CHP Buttonwillow is on scene of a 2-vehicle crash involving a semi northbound on the I-5 at the 46 off ramp. That semi was able to move over to the shoulder, but we may have some debris in lane, so just be careful if you are traveling through there. Now, for those of you headed out of the Bakersfield area this morning, all of our major roadways are open. Buckle up those seatbelts and watch your speed. Live from the California Highway Patrol, I'm Officer Toro for KUZZ.
3: All right, George, thank you. In the news today, California lawmakers have passed a bill authored by a Bakersfield state senator designed to reshape the state's mental health diversion program. SB 1373, introduced by Shannon Grove, passed the Senate Thursday with 32 votes in favor. Grove fronted the bill after former Kern County Supervisor Zach Scrivener was granted mental health diversion in a child abuse case.
5: Scrivener is accused of molesting his preteen daughter, but was never charged with any sex crimes by the California Department of Justice. If he was, he would not have been eligible for mental health diversion.
3: That's KGET's Tammy Melchok. Scrivener allegedly molested the 11-year-old at their Tehachapi home in April 2024. The bill bars specific violent crimes from diversion and prohibits repeat felony offenders from avoiding trial. It now heads to the Assembly. The California Highway Patrol is stepping up DUI enforcement throughout Kern County this weekend. CHP and Bakersfield police officers will employ saturation patrols on Saturday to remove impaired drivers from the road and help reduce DUI-related crashes through its rapid arrest of intoxicated drivers, or RAID operation. In 2025, law enforcement agencies here in Kern County investigated more than 650 DUI-related traffic crashes where 31 people were killed. California lawmakers don't like the idea of pulling Customs and Border Patrol agents from airports in sanctuary cities.
6: California Governor Gavin Newsom says he's not surprised.
7: Look, I mean, there's no rules anymore with the Trump administration. And, and we have to be prepared for everything.
6: Meanwhile, Republican Congressman Kevin Kiley from Northern California doesn't like it either because he says the plan may force a drop in tourism dollars.
8: I think this is exactly the wrong thing to do. We're talking about major hubs.
6: U.S. Homeland Security Secretary Mark Wayne Mullen says while a plan is being kicked around, no decisions have been made. I'm Jason Campadonia.
3: A new park is coming to Southwest Bakersfield. City leaders are set to break ground this weekend on Anton Giovanni Park next to Douglas Miller Elementary School just off Berkshire Road. The groundbreaking ceremony is scheduled for 11 o'clock tomorrow morning. Southern Valley weather now. Sunny skies and a high of 77 in Bakersfield today. Clear tonight, low 59. Sunny tomorrow, a little warmer too. Saturday's high 84. Sunny and 59 today in Tehachapi. Right now, it's 54 degrees at 558. I'm Jeff Lamucci for Bakersfield's news leader, KUZZ.
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KUZZ, it is Brent and Ness in the morning. Ness feeling a little bit under the weather today. I hope she feels better soon. Coming up, the 615 is 615. What's going on in country music? It's Luke Bryan.

0: 10 minutes after 6 o'clock. Okay, you know me. You know I love me some cheesecake. I was even a little sketchy yesterday about the pistachio cheesecake, but it turned out to be pretty good from Costco. This is one I can't get behind. Can't do it. Kraft Mac and Cheese is putting out a limited edition Kraft Mac and Cheese cake. It's exactly what you think. It's a cheesecake with that Kraft Mac and Cheese powder. No, like Jeff. Okay, wait. Jeff, I'm turning on your microphone. Like this, I cannot do this. Like, I love cheesecake. I can't do it.
1: Pardon me while I upchuck.
0: Yeah, like, it's no.
1: What possesses these people to come up with this stuff?
0: And I know they did that, like, the Van Leeuwen ice cream company did Kraft mac and cheese ice cream. And so I get, like, some people like the weird combination of tastes.
1: Mm.
0: I got to draw the line there.
1: Yeah.
0: Can't do it.
1: Some sweet and savory go pretty well together.
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1: Can I tell you why it must be so fun to live in Nashville? Because you never know what will happen. Last night at one of the bars there on Broadway, which is kind of like the Nashville version of the Las Vegas Strips where all the artist bars are. Little Big Town did a pop-up performance because they announced a new album is coming. And so not only if you just happen to be in that bar that night do you get to see Little Big Town, Miranda Lambert joined them on stage. They all sang Pontoon. It's kind of cool. There's video of it on TikTok and Instagram. But Little Big Town getting ready to release new music later this year. They also announced on that album there will be a collaboration with Kelsea Ballerini. Can't wait to have new stuff from Little Big Town. You might remember last year when Cloud 9 came out, Megan Maroney's album, that she... poked some songs that everybody thought were about Riley Green. Well, you might also remember the day after that, Riley Green put out a song on his Instagram that kind of seemed like a response song to Megan. Well, Riley yesterday in an interview said that wasn't the case. Everybody took it out of context, even though just like there are lyrics that almost seem like they're responding to lyrics in some of Megan's songs. Like, it's completely coincidental. He had written that song 6 months before Megan's album came out. Just coincidence that it came out the same day. All right, Riley, sure. And finally, Ella Langley said, she's really asked for a lot of advice. You might remember during her ACM speech, she thanked Kelsea Ballerini and Lainey Wilson and Miranda Lambert just for just the community that they provided Ella. Well, Ella also said, when she asked for advice, they all kind of basically said, I don't know, it's sort of different for everybody. Just be you and it'll all work out. And I feel like... it kind of has for Ella Langley. She's blown up. It's her world. We're just living in it. That's the 615 and 615 on KUZZ.

0: KUZZ, Brennan Ness in the morning, 6:23. Coming up, 7:30, $1,000 minute. 60 seconds on the clock, 10 questions. Can you get them all right and win $1,000 this morning getting into the weekend on KUZZ?
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6: Thank you, Brad. Good morning, everybody. Have you mailed in your June 2nd ballot yet? Lots of your neighbors have. We'll tell you about that. But first, we check traffic on this Getaway Friday with Highway Patrol Officer George Toro. Hey there, George.
7: Hey, good morning, Jeff, and good morning, everyone. Happy Friday. Yeah, now, tip out of a morning commute, we do have fire personnel on scene of a brush fire on Kimberlina Road, just east of the 99, so just be sure to give them plenty of room. Roadway is not affected. And CHP Buttonwillow is on scene of a two-vehicle crash involving a semi on the 46 off-ramp from northbound I-5. Again, not affecting the roadway, but just be careful if you are traveling through there. Now, for those of you headed out of the Bakersfield area this morning, all of our major roadways are open and clear. Remember to buckle up those seatbelts and watch your speed. Live from the California Highway Patrol, I'm Officer Toro for KUZZ.
6: Thanks, George. In the news on this Friday, the Kern County Coroner's Office has identified one of two men killed in a shooting in East Bakersfield. 61-year-old Marcelino Rodriguez was found dead at the scene May 25th in the 5700 block of Eucalyptus Drive. Neighbors told local media the shooting happened inside a homeless encampment known as The Ranch, where residents say they've witnessed lots of illegal activity in that area. Kern County elections officials say more than 57,000 mail-in ballots have already been returned ahead of Election Day. That comes out of roughly 460,000 ballots that were sent out to voters across the county. If you still have your ballot, elections officials are reminding you there are several ways to make sure your vote is counted. Ballots can be dropped off at drop boxes, returned at a polling place on Election Day, or mailed back. A full list of polling locations and ballot drop boxes is available at kernvote.com. A California voter says he got two ballots for the June 2nd primary, and he's catching heat online.
8: Tony Cox from Sacramento posted pictures of what he claims are two ballots for the June 2nd primary with his name on it.
9: Night before last, I came home and went to my mailbox and found a ballot identical to the one I received on May 1st.
8: Cox says he posted about it and it went viral.
9: Democrats were calling me a MAGA maggot and the Republicans were calling me an extreme leftist.
8: He says when he called the registrar's office, they told him that thousands of duplicate ballots have been sent out. I'm Jason Campadonia.
6: A new public safety center is now open near Hard Rock Hotel and Casino Tejon in Mettler. On Thursday, the Tejon Indian Tribe and Hard Rock International announced the opening of the Tejon Public Safety Center, which includes both a sheriff's substation and a fire station.
10: So it's not just in the Mettler area. It's Arvin, it's Fraser Park, it's LeBec. If there's a wreck on the Grapevine, we're going to be responding from here.
6: That's Kern County Fire Chief Aaron Duncan speaking with KBAK-TV. The sheriff's substation was built with funding from the tribe and Hard Rock without the use of taxpayer money. Southern Valley weather now. Look for sunshine and 77 for the high in Bakersfield today. Clear skies overnight, low 59. Sunny and warmer tomorrow. Saturday's high about 84. And today's air quality index is good at 42. Right now it's 53 degrees at 628. I'm Jeff Lamucci for Bakersfield's News Leader, KUZZ.

KUZZ, Brent and Ness in the morning. Coming up, if you're getting ready for summer vacation, you should probably know about this, especially if you're headed somewhere warm. We'll tell you, coming up.

0: KUZZ, Brett and Ness in the morning. Last day of school. Congrats, teachers. You made it. Last day with students. I know all the high school graduations wrap up today. On behalf of all of us at KUZZ, congratulations. And we know how hard our teachers work. We know how excited you parents are to have your students hopefully have some fun this summer. So here's what the experts recommend if you are going on vacation this summer. Three things to pay attention to. Number one, start saving now. Look, it's no secret, right? Traveling has gotten a little more expensive. So rather than rack up all the bills on your credit card and have to worry about paying for it after, even if you just put, say, $50 or $100 into an account right now, that will help pay off some of the costs you're inevitably going to, you know, rack up while you're on vacation. So, yeah, try to kind of get a little bit ahead of it financially. Two, sunscreen, sunscreen, sunscreen. More than ever, experts warn that, yes, to take care of your skin and lower your cancer risk, yes, you should be using sunscreen. And one place they say a lot of people, men and women, kind of don't always think about when it comes to sunscreen is their scalp. yeah, you do if you're bald, but other than that, you might not think about rubbing a little bit of sunscreen either, not so much through your hair, but yes, taking care of your scalp, because that's an area, especially if you're not wearing a hat, that can get burned. And finally, number three, try to unplug as much as possible. A vacation is meant to be a break. And so, yes, you might be like me and have a job where you're, to some degree, always on call. But yeah, if you can delegate as much of your responsibility as possible and truly try to be present in the moment. Because look, if you've got a high school graduating senior, you know, goes by awful fast. We'll celebrate birthdays coming up on KUZZ.
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0: 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Big weekend for birthdays and congratulations. Happy retirement, Betty Zazoski. 30 years at Chapman Junior High. That is incredible dedication. Congrats, Betty. To Brad Sabru, happy birthday from Mom, Dave, Lori, and family, as well as Jeff and family. Happy 12th birthday, Penelope. Love Mom, Dad, and your sisters. Happy birthday to Donna Brown from your bestie Alex and kids. It's a big graduation day today to this person's grandkids, Jaden Hinosa and Daniel Hulsey from Wasco, and then Noah Romero from Independence High School. On Saturday, happy second birthday to Scarlett Kiowowski from Grandma and Mark. And then Aunt Mo's got a congratulations.
1: Okay. I want to congratulate my great-granddaughter, Phil Thompson, who's graduating from the 8th grade today. That's from that great-grandma, great-grandpa, mom and dad, your brother, grandma and grandpa, and all the family. We love her very much.
0: And before we get to the celebrity board, I have some happy birthdays. I do have to say happy belated birthday to my friend Leah Hatton, who celebrated yesterday. Appreciate you so much, friend. Today is Julie's birthday. I love you, Julie. I'm so glad we get to celebrate you tonight. Thank you so much for everything you do. I hope you have the best day. I know last day of school. And then Sunday, my daughter Gracie, who, you know, like just got engaged, my daughter Gracie celebrates her birthday. So happy birthday, Gracie, from Logan and all of us. We just hope you have the best day. On the celebrity board today, Scary Sprice, Melanie Brown, she's 51. Idina Menzel celebrates her birthday tomorrow. You know her best as Elsa in Frozen and from the original cast of Wicked. And Sunday, actor Clint Eastwood turns 96. 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I told you, it's a busy weekend for birthdays.
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0: KUZZ News Time is 6:55. Coming up, 40% of people say this is their happy place. And I kind of get it. We'll talk about that right now. It's Jeff Lamucci.
7: Good morning, everybody. A Northern California man appears in court after allegedly kidnapping a Taft girl. That story's coming up after we take another look at traffic. Here's Highway Patrol Officer George Toro. Good morning, George.
8: Hey, good morning, Jeff, and good morning, everyone. Happy Friday. And not too bad of a morning commute. CHP Bone Willow is wrapping up an earlier crash involving a semi. They are on the 46 just east of the I-5 at a gas station, so not affecting any traffic lanes. The rest of your morning commute is looking great. If you are headed out of the Bakersfield area this morning, all of our major roadways are open and clear. Remember to buckle up those seatbelts and watch your speed. Live from the California Highway Patrol, I'm Officer Toro. For KUZZ.
7: All right, George, thank you. In the news on this Friday morning, a preliminary hearing has been postponed to July in the case of an Elk Grove man accused of kidnapping a 10-year-old Taft girl. A judge delayed proceedings Thursday against 28-year-old Matthew Naval after prosecutors and defense attorneys said they need time to review more evidence. Investigators say Naval contacted the girl through the gaming platform Roblox, traveled to Taft, picked her up, and took her to Sacramento County in April 2025. She was returned safely to her family. Naval has pleaded not guilty to charges including kidnapping and committing sex acts with a child under 14. Two men arrested with a massive amount of meth south of Bakersfield have been sentenced to prison. 34-year-old Ismael Gonzalez Jr. and 31-year-old David Mendoza each received 18-year sentences on Thursday. Kern County Sheriff's deputies stopped the men's vehicle on Interstate 5 near Lebec in January after spotting illegal window tint and an illegal lane change. A search of the vehicle uncovered about 50 pounds of methamphetamine. The U.S. and Iran have reportedly reached a deal to extend the ceasefire. Nick Harper reports, according to Axios, the two countries have reached an agreement on a 60-day memorandum of understanding.
9: Shipping in the Strait of Hormuz would be unrestricted, and Iran would have to remove the mines within the first month. And in return, the U.S. naval blockade against Iranian ports would be lifted gradually.
7: The deal would still need President Trump's final approval and would lead to more intense negotiations on Iran's nuclear program. People down south who live near the famous Hollywood sign are getting fed up with tourists constantly streaming into that area.
10: Data from traffic cameras obtained by CBS News shows more than 32,000 vehicles in the area during a 14-day stretch in February. The total for the same period has spiked by 124% during the past 2 years. Neighbors say people are driving in to take pictures and videos for social media with the sign in the background. They report tourists clogging up their streets, walking through their yards, and even relieving themselves in the bushes. Residents are also concerned about all the traffic impeding evacuations in the event of a wildfire in the Hollywood Hills. I'm Mark Mayfield.
7: Southern Valley weather now, mostly sunny and 77 in Bakersfield today. Expect clear skies tonight, low 59, sunshine, a little warmer tomorrow with a high of about 84. Right now it's 54 degrees at 658. It's Jeff LaMucci here for Bakersfield's news leader, KUZZ.
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Republic, for which it stands, one nation, under God, indivisible, with liberty and justice for all.

0: John Michael Montgomery, Letters from Home. Brent and Ness in the morning. Ness feeling a little under the weather today. Hope she feels better. I saw this, and I mean, I sort of get it. So 40% of people were asked, where is your happy place? People say it's their car. Here's where I sort of, okay, I feel like if you say your happy place is your car, you must not live someplace that has crazy traffic. But here's why I can sort of get it, right? You know, it's a time that you probably have time to yourself, right? So, you know, you're just kind of hopefully having to have, like, you know, confrontations with coworkers or, you know, like maybe for a moment, especially, you know, just if you're on your way to pick up your kids from school, like, or pick them up from practice, it's like it's a moment to yourself. Also, people listen to music in the car, right? So, I mean, especially if you're hearing the right song, your favorite song, that puts you in a good mood. But a lot of people say, like, it's just a place of peace. Some people even admit to taking the long way home to get extra time behind the wheel. But yeah, 40% of people say they feel happy there. It can boost their mood. It's like, how do I sign up for that and, like, you know, lose some of the road rage issues? You know what I'm saying? I don't have that much road rage. Ness says I can use my blinker more other than that. KUZZ.
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morning. Today's the last day of school, and I know some schools like have different schedules have gotten a little bit earlier, but between all the graduations and just everybody getting out, I feel like we did this on the first day of school. We want to hear people just kind of talk about their excitement. So we thought on the last day of school, whether you're a parent, maybe you work at a school, maybe you're a student, and you just want to call in and shout out your teacher this morning. And just say thank you for a great school year. We would love to hear from you. So, yeah, give us a call. 842-5555. 842-5555. The floor is yours. We have so many teachers that have worked so hard this year in their classrooms. And I don't know that they always realize that the impact they're making. So, you know, whether you're wrapping up kindergarten or, hey, you're wrapping up your senior year in high school, if there's a teacher that made a big difference for you this year, we'd love to hear from you. It's just your chance to say thank you for

0: KUZZ, Brent and Ness in the morning. It's the last day of school, so if you would like to call in and give your teacher a shout-out for how hard they worked all year as we get into the summer, phone line is open. What you got?
1: Actually, I am a teacher, and I have a class shout-out.
0: I love that. Go ahead.
1: I'm a TK teacher at Loudoun Elementary. It's Mrs. Bateman, and I want to say this year was the best class of kids and parents. You guys were awesome.
0: I
1: Thanks
0: love
1: for
0: that.
1: A great year.
0: Thank you so much for what you do. Have a great summer.
1: Thank you.
0: Hi, good morning, KUZZ. Do you have a teacher shout out?
2: Yes, Mrs. Cordier of General Shafter. She teaches fourth grade.
0: Oh, well, awesome. I'm sure she did a great job this year. Thank you for calling.
2: Thank you.
0: Hi, KUZZ. Do you have a teacher shout out?
3: Yes.
0: Go for it. I love it.
3: Mrs. Dennis at Del Rio. This is.
4: Gwendolyn
3: Dixon. Thank you.
0: Oh, I love that. Thank you. That's so sweet of you to call in. We appreciate it. 842-5555, 842-5555. Is there a teacher you just want to say thank you to today as we wrap up the school year? We'd love to hear from you. Luke Bryan, Country Girl, Shake It For Me.
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0: 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All right, let's get to it. Lines ringing like crazy. Hi, do you got a teacher shout out for end of the year?
1: Thank you, Zeppelin. Yeah, thank you, Zeppelin.
0: Thank you for calling in. Hi, K-U-Z-Z. Do you have a teacher shout out?
1: Miss Andrade and Miss Antonia, Almondale Elementary.
0: Oh, I love that. Hey, have a great summer. Thanks for calling and shouting them out.
1: Thank you.
0: Hi, K-U-Z-Z. Is there a teacher you want to thank this morning?
2: I need to thank my entire Endeavor staff, all the teachers and aides and people, for an amazing school year.
0: What's your name?
2: My name is Stephanie. I'm the principal there, and I'm just so proud of everything they've accomplished and all of their hard work.
0: Well, thank you for what you do for all of those students. I know being a principal is also a very tough job. We appreciate you, and have a great summer.
2: Thank you. You too.
0: Hi, K-U-Z-Z. Do you have a teacher shout-out?
3: Yes.
0: Go for it.
3: Hurry. Big love.
4: Willis from Olive Drive Elementary School.
3: This is Willis from Olive Drive Elementary School from Pekin Tomar.
0: I love it. Well, hey, thank you so much for calling. Have a great day.
3: Thank you. Bye.
0: Hi, K-U-Z-Z. You got a teacher shout-out for us?
5: Yeah, Mr. Weston, Mr. Garcia, and Mr. Mann.
0: What school?
5: Girl Academy Shafter.
0: Love it. Thank you so much. Have a great day.
5: You too.
0: Hi, K-U-Z-Z. Got a teacher shout-out?
6: Yeah, I want to shout-out my daughter, Mrs. Navarra. She teaches at Poly Elementary, her first year teaching.
0: Oh, wow.
6: They did a great job. And she has many more years to come, and I know the kids just loved her, and may she just continue, and I'm just so proud as a proud parent, and wish her many, many more years of luck.
0: Absolutely. I love that. Proud dad. Thanks for calling.
6: Thanks, bud.
0: Hi, K-U-Z-Z. Got a teacher shout-out?
7: Yes, we do.
0: Go for it.
7: Miss Myers, we love you.
8: And Miss Rice at Del Rio.
0: Del Rio. You got it. Thank you so much for calling.
8: Thank you.
0: Hi, K-U-Z-Z. Last one. Got a teacher shout-out for me?
9: Yes, sir, I do. To Miss Taylor Wilkie at Centennial High School, I want to thank you for having a good year and helping us officers out on the SSA board. And congrats to the new baby, and hope everything goes good.
0: Oh, we love that. Thank you so much. Have a great day.
9: You too, Brent.
0: And, of course, I got to do a few teacher shout-outs. My wife, Julie, wrapping up another year in kindergarten there at American Elementary. Also, Mrs. Psyche at American Elementary. And my friend, Ms. Hernandez at Arvin High School. Congrats to you guys on another school year. And to all of our teachers, thank you so much for what you do. We appreciate it. We're committed to our Teacher of the Month program. And we know there are so many. And all we can say is thank you for what you do in our classrooms. $1,000 Minute coming up on KUZZ.
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0: Today's edition of $1,000 Minute coming up. Get ready to win cash. Right now, it's Jeff Lamucci.
14: Good morning, everybody. New developments in the case of a school shooting in Taft. We'll have that story, but first, another look at traffic on this Getaway Friday. Here's Highway Patrol Officer George Toro. Good morning, George.
15: Hey, good morning, Jeff, and good morning, everyone. Happy Friday. yeah, here in the Bakersfield area, not too bad of a morning commute. We are flowing in the green, and just one incident to notify you about. CHP Buttonwillow is clearing up an earlier crash on the 46 east of the I-5, not affecting any traffic lanes. And now for those of you headed out of the Bakersfield area this morning, all of our major roadways are open and clear. Remember to buckle up and watch your speed. Live from the California Highway Patrol, I'm Officer Toro for KUZZ.
14: Thank you, George. In the news today, a bill aimed at reforming California's mental health diversion program has passed the state Senate and now heads to the Assembly. SB 1373 comes on the heels of the sex abuse case involving former Kern County Supervisor Zach Scribner.
16: That bill was drafted by Senator Shannon Grove after Scribner was approved for mental health diversion for his child abuse alleged crimes. Senate Bill 1373 passed with 32 yes votes. Zach Scribner is accused of molesting his preteen daughter but was never charged with any sex crimes by the California Department of Justice. If he was, he would not have been eligible for mental health diversion.
14: That's KGET's Tammy Melchok reporting. Scribner allegedly assaulted his 11-year-old daughter at their home in Tehachapi in April 2024. The bill passed the Senate Thursday with 32 yes votes. It bars specific violent crimes from diversion, enforces stricter clinical standards, and prohibits repeat felony offenders from avoiding trial. A state appellate court has ordered a new trial in a long-running legal dispute between the city of Taft and the Taft Union School District. The case stems from a 2013 school shooting in which student Brian Oliver brought a shotgun to campus and critically injured classmate Bo Cleveland, who survived. That happened at Taft High School. A jury later awarded Cleveland's family $3.8 million in 2019. The new ruling allows the district to seek attorney's fees, but prevents it from recovering the damages it already paid. The average price for a gallon of regular gasoline in Bakersfield today is about $6.04, while the national average sits at $4.39. And on Wall Street, the Dow is up 222 points, the S&P 500 up 27, the NASDAQ up 111. The White House says the American economy is in pretty good shape.
17: Treasury Secretary Scott Bessent ran down a list of Trump administration accomplishments at a White House briefing on Thursday.
18: We had a historic tax filing season. We passed the largest tax cuts in American history. The average refund this filing season is nearly $3,300, an 11% increase from last year.
17: Other accomplishments that Bessent highlighted included growth in 401k accounts, record U.S. energy exports, and the popularity of Trump accounts. I'm Mark Mayfield.
14: Southern Valley weather now. Sunny skies and a high of 77 in Bakersfield today. Clear tonight, low 59. Sunny tomorrow, a little bit warmer too, with a high on Saturday of about 84. And sunny today in Kernville with a high there of 69. Right now, 54 degrees at 729. I'm Jeff Lamucci for Bakersfield's News Leader, KUZZ.
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1: KUZZ, Brennan Ness in the morning. Ness feeling under the weather today. I hope she feels better soon. It's that time. It is time for $1,000 Minute. You know how this works. We put 60 seconds on a clock. You will get 10 questions if you were caller 10. If you get all 10 questions right, you win $1,000. Still looking for our first winner in this game. We came so close last week. Somebody got 9 and was getting question number 10 when the buzzer went off. I know that minute goes by so fast. Remember, my strategy suggestion is, you pass if you don't know the answer right away, and we'll come back to it if there's time. But remember, you do have to get all 10 right to win the $1,000. So let's clear the lines and grab caller 10 right now. 842-5555, 842-5555. Good luck. Let's make you a big winner this morning with KUZZ.

0: KUZZ, Brent and Ness in the morning. We've got Jacob on the line, ready to play. Let's go. Hi, Jacob. You ready for $1,000 Minute?
1: I'll give it a try. Let's go.
0: All right. I'm going to put 60 seconds on the clock. You can keep guessing until you get the correct answer or choose to pass. You can pass a question and come back to it if there's time left, but you have to answer all 10 questions correctly to win, okay?
1: Okay, sounds good.
0: All right, we'll start the timer after we finish asking the first question. Here we go. What is the name of the fairy in Peter Pan?
1: Pass.
0: Pass?
1: Yes.
0: What's the largest planet in the solar system?
1: Earth.
0: No.
1: Pass.
0: Name any one of the artists in our KUZZ class of 2026. Which fast food restaurant has the slogan, "We have the meats"?
1: Aldi.
0: Correct. Peter Parker is the secret identity of what superhero? What does a meteorologist study?
1: Weather.
0: Correct. What's the capital city of Canada? How many sides does a hexagon have? Which actor plays Jack Dawson in Titanic? What hockey team does Nathan MacKinnon play for? What's the name of the fairy in Peter Pan? What's the largest planet in the solar system? Well, you did get two right. You got Arby's. That was the fast food restaurant that has the slogan, "We have the meats." And a meteorologist does study weather. The fairy in Peter Pan is Tinkerbell. The largest planet in the solar system is Jupiter. Chase Matthew, Josh Ross, Alexandra Kay, and Zach John King were in our class of 2026. Peter Parker is Spider-Man. Ottawa is the capital city of Canada. A hexagon has six sides. Leonardo DiCaprio played Jack in Titanic. And Nathan MacKinnon plays for the Colorado Avalanche. Jake, you gave it a good try.
1: I did my shot, and that's all that matters.
0: That's right. Hey, Jake, I hope you have a great day. Thanks for playing.
1: You're welcome.

0: 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Coming up, a lot of Americans now prefer this with their free time. I don't know if it's that surprising, but we'll talk about it coming up on KUZZ.
1: Brent and Ness in the morning on KUZZ.
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KUZZ, Brent and Ness in the morning, 751. New study says by the time people hit their early 30s, the thing they want to do with their time, free time the most, sleep. More so than catching up with friends or family, watching TV, even going to a sporting event. Yes, given the choice, sleep. I get it.

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4: 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Coming up, I'll tell you what we're doing for Julie's birthday tonight. Right now, it's Jeff Lamucci.
5: Good Friday morning, everybody. We've learned the name of a man shot dead in East Bakersfield. We'll have that story and more. But first, another check of traffic on this Friday with Highway Patrol Officer George Toro. Good morning, George.
6: Hey, good morning, Jeff, and good morning, everyone. Happy Friday. Looking at your morning commute, we are flowing in the green here in the Bakersfield area. No active crashes or hazards to get in your way. And CHP Molo is responding to a non-injury hit-and-run crash southbound on the I-5 just north of Twistleman Road. Not affecting the roadway, so no issues for you through there. For those of you headed out of the Bakersfield area this morning, all of our major roadways are open and clear. Remember to buckle up those seatbelts and watch your speed. Live from the California Highway Patrol, I'm Officer Toro for KUZZ.
5: All right, George, thank you. We'll check with you on Monday. In the news today, the Kern County Coroner's Office has identified one of two men killed in a shooting in East Bakersfield. 61-year-old Marcelino Rodriguez was found dead at the scene May 25th in the 5700 block of Eucalyptus Drive. Neighbors told local media the shooting happened inside a homeless encampment known as The Ranch, where residents say they've witnessed illegal activity in the area. Authorities have not released the name of the other victim, any suspect information, or details about what led up to that shooting. The California Highway Patrol is stepping up DUI enforcement throughout Kern County this weekend. CHP officers, along with officers from the Bakersfield Police Department, will employ saturation patrols on Saturday to remove impaired drivers from the road and help reduce DUI-related crashes through its Rapid Arrest of Intoxicated Drivers operation, commonly called RAID. In 2025, law enforcement agencies here in Kern County investigated more than 650 DUI-related traffic crashes, which resulted in at least 31 fatalities. A new public safety center is now open south of Bakersfield. On Thursday, the Tejon Indian Tribe and Hard Rock International unveiled the Tejon Public Safety Center near Hard Rock Hotel and Casino Tejon. The new facility includes a sheriff's substation and a fire station aimed at improving emergency response in the area.
7: Usually, if you had something in the LeBec area, your help would be coming from Greenfield. But now that we're here, we're going to cut that response time by at least 15 minutes.
5: That's Kern County Fire Chief Aaron Duncan speaking with KDAK-TV. The sheriff's substation was built without taxpayer dollars and was fully funded by the tribe and Hard Rock. Martina McBride is the latest star to pull out of the upcoming Freedom 250 concerts.
8: Let freedom ring.
9: Outdoor concerts are scheduled to take place in Washington, D.C. this summer to celebrate America's 250th birthday. The platinum-selling country singer announced on Thursday that she was pulling out of her June 25th performance because she was assured it would be a nonpartisan event, which she wrote turned out to be misleading. McBride is the fourth artist to withdraw from the event, following the Commodores, Morris Day, and Young MC. I'm Mark Mayfield.
5: Southern Valley weather now. Look for sunshine and 77 for the high in Bakersfield today. Clear skies overnight, low 59. Sunny and warmer tomorrow. Saturday's high around 84. Sunny and 67 today in Lake Isabella. Right now, 55 degrees at 8 o'clock. I'm Jeff Lamucci for Bakersfield's news leader, KUZZ.
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weather today. Hope you feel better after the weekend, friend. Coming up, Hardy joins us about 8:15, and then coming up 8:30, we'll play Time Machine Trivia. Right now, it's Jason Aldean.

KUZZ, Brent and Ness in the morning. Ness feeling a little under the weather. Hope she feels better soon. This evening, we're going to go celebrate Julie's birthday. It's her

0: movie, and I know he wanted to create a movie for families because he's, if you're not very familiar with him, he's a clean comic, just loves that, you know, everybody can watch his specials and go see him together. So he took less money from the studio so that they would do what they call the Nate rate. And yeah, when we bought our tickets, we paid the matinee rate, even though we were going at night. He's trying to make it more affordable for families to go see this movie together. So salute Nate Bargatze. I think that is pretty awesome. And I can't wait to see the movie tonight. We'll review it on Monday. Coming up, Ness and I got the chance to talk to Hardy yesterday. We'll replay our conversation for some of you get to hear it on KUZZ next.
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0: Luke Combs and Sleepless in a Hotel Room. Yesterday, right as we got off the air, we got the chance to grab a phone call from Hardy. He, who has 22 number ones, is both a songwriter and an artist in 8 billion streams. We got to talk to him about a lot of different things, his plans for Father's Day, how MacArthur came together. Take a listen to our conversation with Hardy.
1: Oh, man, living the dream. About to get a workout in. I'm in Ohio. I'm in Ohio this afternoon, so just do my thing today.
0: Well, what's a Hardy workout? Like, what do you do for a workout?
1: It just depends on the day. I'm just trying to keep my head above water more than anything. It just sort of depends. I mean, usually we just some sort of HIIT workout, just something to get a sweat in, running around, a lot of jump ropes and just sort of cardio stuff to keep you in good show shape.
2: Yeah, but seeing you perform on stage, like, you run around a lot too, though. That's a HIIT workout in itself.
1: Yeah, so, I mean, I guess I get two a day.
0: Well, we're talking with Hardy, and of course, since the first time we played it, you have fallen in love with MacArthur, featuring Eric Church, Tim McGraw, Morgan Wallen, in the top 20 country radio. Like, how did you coordinate all of those people together? Like, is there a MacArthur group chat that you're all on?
1: Yeah, technically it does exist. Morgan is obviously a good buddy of mine, so...
0: Yeah.
1: His part was easy, but I knew Eric enough to just kind of... I was pretty bold one night, and I sent the song to him, and I said, man, would you want to do this with me? And he immediately was like, absolutely. And I said, cool, I'm going to ask Morgan, too. And Morgan said he was in. And then, we sort of discussed who we thought would be a good, like, first character, you know, to start the song. And we decided on Tim. And ironically, Morgan or Eric didn't have his number, but I had his number, and I was just like, screw it, I'll text him. I barely know the guy, but I'll text him. And anyway, he responded back, said, I love it. When can we do it? And the rest is history.
0: What will we do without text messaging,
2: I
0: Hardy?
2: Know. And it's honestly, it's a fantastic song.
1: It's true.
2: But is
1: Thank
2: there
1: very much.
2: Ever a time that we're going to see this live with all of you guys together? It's on my 2026 bingo card. Brent and I have discussed this over and over. Like, when are we going to see it? When are we have to see this live. So I'm keeping my fingers crossed.
1: Maybe an award show. I don't know. There's a couple people in the group that are not big fans of award shows.
2: So I don't know who.
0: We're talking with Hardy, and man, I know there are so many different layers of your life. Of course, artist, songwriter, but probably the most important is husband and father. Are you doing anything cool for Father's Day?
1: You know, somebody brought it up to me earlier, and I didn't even realize that it's coming up, so I have no idea. As long as I get to spend it with Rosie and my wife somewhere, then, you know, that'll be great. When is Father's Day?
0: It's coming up in less than a month. It's June 21st.
1: Oh, wow. I actually had that weekend off, too.
2: Yes.
1: Yeah, that would be awesome. My dream would be for Callie and Rosie to come out, and we have a little bass boat, and if we just got to ride around and just enjoy the day, if it's a pretty day, that would be my ultimate dream.
2: And let me add, you have a gorgeous family. Like, oh, your girls are absolutely gorgeous. And Callie. Like, oh, love it. And one more thing I have to tell you. Like, Hardy, I already loved you, but I love you like 10,000 more after you threw Callie a Real Housewives birthday party. Like, honestly, like, I'm like, Hardy, like, you are my people.
1: I had some help, for sure. But she, yeah, that was an original idea, I will say. And I had obviously some help. I did not decorate that room. That was the touch of a woman, for sure. But it was really fun, and that was a really great night. And just to see Callie happy and just surprised and know that we landed it, you know, that makes me so happy. So,
0: dude, congratulations on everything. I mean, I know MacArthur's in the top 20, but you're a writer on Ella Langley's Be Her. Blake Shelton's Let Him In Anyway, which is amazing.
2: It's like, honestly, Hardy, like, what song, like, everything you touch is just gold.
1: Thank you very much. I'm finally, I kind of had a break as a songwriter for a couple of years, and I think this is the first time and only second time in my career that I've got, like, I think 5 songs on the chart right now. And
0: it's amazing.
1: I'm, like, over the moon about it. I'm so excited.
0: Well, congratulations on all the success, and hopefully we can get you to Bakersfield for a show. But, man, we appreciate you very much.
1: Absolutely. I appreciate y'all's time. Thank you.

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3: Good morning, everybody. Bakersfield police are searching for a school vandal. That story is coming up. But first, another look at traffic. Southbound Interstate 5, just north of Highway 46. You want to keep an eye out for a hit-and-run accident. No injuries reported. Otherwise, everything else looks pretty good as you make your way out on this Friday morning. In the news today, Bakersfield police are asking for your help as they search for a man who stole fundraising event items from a middle school classroom. It happened around 7 p.m. on May 18th at Paul L. Cato Middle School in the 4100 block of Vineland Road. Investigators are looking for the guy who was wearing a black hooded sweatshirt and black pants. There's a photo at KUZZ.com. Click on News to see it. Kern County elections officials say more than 57,000 mail-in ballots have already been returned ahead of Election Day. That comes out of roughly 460,000 ballots that were sent out to voters across the county. If you still have your ballots, election officials are reminding you there are several ways to make sure your vote is counted. Ballots can be dropped off at official ballot drop boxes, returned at a polling place on Election Day, or mailed back. A full list of polling locations and ballot drop boxes is available through the Kern County Elections Office at kernvote.com. Election Day is next Tuesday, June 2nd. Nearly $80 million from big business, labor unions, and other groups is being spent by outside committees to influence California's governor's race.
4: Many donors want to boost candidates who support their interests or hurt those who don't. By law, outside committees can't coordinate directly with the candidates. Outside spending has skyrocketed since California voters capped direct donations to candidates in 2000. For the governor's race, that's just over $78,000 for the primary and the general election. There's no limit on how much can be given to outside groups, allowing a lot more money to flow into the race. This kind of spending increased even more after a 2010 court decision, which allowed unlimited political spending by corporations and unions. I'm Tammy Trujillo.
3: A new park is coming to Southwest Bakersfield. City leaders are set to break ground this weekend on Anton Giovanni Park, next to Douglas Miller Elementary School, just off Berkshire Road. Construction is expected to begin this summer and wrap up by spring of 2027. The groundbreaking ceremony is scheduled for 11 o'clock tomorrow morning. Southern Valley weather, mostly sunny and 77 in Bakersfield today. Clear skies tonight, low 59. Sunny and warmer tomorrow, high 84. Right now it's 55 degrees at 828. I'm Jeff Lamucci for Bakersfield's News Leader, KUZZ.

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KUZZ, Brent and Nesky in the morning. Time to give away an oil change from Kern Oil Change, up to $150 value. We're playing Time Machine Trivia. I'll give you three events. What year did they happen? First, the total solar eclipse. The total solar eclipse crossed the United States from coast to coast for the first time in nearly a century. The fidget spinner craze was all the thing. Kids were collecting them. And the first season of The Handmaid's Tale debuted. Did that happen in 2015, 2016, or 2017? 842-5555. 842-5555. Total solar eclipse crossed the United States from coast to coast. The fidget spinner craze was in full effect. And the first season of The Handmaid's Tale debuted. 842-5555 with KUZZ. Good luck.

0: KUZZ, Brandon Ness in the morning playing Time Machine Trivia. 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Three convenient locations, Coffee and Meany, Fairfax and Auburn, and Stockdale and Allen. They'll check and top off your fluids at no charge when you get that oil change, so you can drive with confidence wherever the road takes you. We gave you three events. First, a total solar eclipse crossed the United States from coast to coast. Fidget spinners were everywhere. Kids were collecting them. And the first season of The Handmaid's Tale debuted. Was that 2015, 2016, or 2017? What do you think?
1: 2016.
0: No, but good guess. What do you think? Was that 2015, 2016, or 2017?
1: 2017.
0: 2017 is right. What is your name?
1: Crystal.
0: Hi, Crystal. Yeah, for you, an oil change from Kern Oil Change. All those things happened in 2017. A total solar eclipse crossed the United States from coast to coast for the first time in nearly a century. Fidget spinners were everywhere. Kids were collecting them. And The Handmaid's Tale starring Elizabeth Moss premiered on Hulu. Congrats. Thanks for listening.
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KUZZ, Brent and Ness in the morning. Megan Maroney on her Instagram was showing off new merch that will be available at her tour starting tonight. It's Medicine, her latest on KUZZ.

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6: 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It's Jeff Lamucci.
7: Thank you, Brad. Good morning, everybody. A bill crafted after the Zach Scribner sexual assault case moves forward in Sacramento. That story is coming up after we take another look at your Friday morning commute. Southchester Avenue at Southgate Drive, there's a two-vehicle accident. Those cars are blocking the roadway. And southbound Interstate 5, just north of Highway 46, they're still working a hit-and-run accident there. No injuries reported. California lawmakers have passed a bill authored by a Bakersfield state senator designed to reshape the state's mental health diversion program. SB 1373, introduced by Shannon Grove, passed the Senate Thursday. Grove fronted the bill after former Kern County Supervisor Zach Scribner was granted mental health diversion in a child abuse case.
8: Scribner is accused of molesting his preteen daughter, but was never charged with any sex crimes by the California Department of Justice. If he was, he would not have been eligible for mental health diversion.
7: That's KGET's Tammy Melchok. Scribner allegedly molested the 11-year-old at their Tehachapi home in April 2024. The bill bars specific violent crimes from diversion and prohibits repeat felony offenders from avoiding trial. It now heads to the Assembly. A preliminary hearing has been postponed in the case of an Elk Grove man accused of kidnapping a 10-year-old Taft girl. A judge delayed proceedings Thursday against 28-year-old Matthew Naval after prosecutors and defense attorneys said they need time to review more evidence. Investigators say Naval contacted the girl through the gaming platform Roblox, traveled to Taft, picked her up, and took her to Sacramento County in April 2025. She was returned safely to her family. The next hearing is set for July 9th. Vice President Vance says the United States is close to finalizing an agreement with Iran.
9: U.S. officials say the two sides have tentatively agreed to a 60-day extension of the ceasefire, the reopening of the Strait of Hormuz, and new talks on Iran's nuclear program. The proposed agreement of understanding still requires approval from President Trump and Iranian leaders, and Vance noted that negotiators are still going back and forth over issues related to Iran's nuclear capabilities. Vance added that progress continues, though it remains uncertain when the president will be ready to endorse the agreement. I'm Mark Mayfield.
7: A Southern California man who smuggled reptiles in his pockets into the U.S. will spend several years behind bars.
10: On Thursday, 34-year-old Jose Manuel Perez was sentenced to nearly 5.5 years in federal prison. He was arrested at San Ysidro in February of 2022, trying to enter the U.S. with 60 reptiles in tied-up bags in his pants and jacket pockets, groin area, and pant legs. He pled guilty to 2 counts of smuggling goods into the U.S. and 1 count of wildlife trafficking. Perez admitted to smuggling more than 1,700 mostly reptiles from January 2016 to February 2022, worth nearly $750,000. I'm Sharon Reardon.
7: Southern Valley weather now. Sunny skies and a high of 77 in Bakersfield today. Clear tonight, low 59. Sunny tomorrow, a little bit warmer as well. Saturday's high 84. Right now, it's 59 degrees at 8:58. I'm Jeff Lamucci for Bakersfield's news leader, KUZZ.
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KUZZ, Brennan Ness in the morning. Congrats again to Arvin High School, Bakersfield Adult School, Del Oro High School, all graduating tonight. I think Wasco is as well. George Burge, Luke Bryan, Ride.

0: KUZZ, Brent and Ness in the morning. Hey, join me tomorrow, 10 a.m. at the Point at Summit Hills. That is right there off of Fairfax and 178 retirement community. They're going to have a car show out there, food vendors. 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

0: 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It's a winning weekend from No Bogeys Golf. 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

0: Before you vote for state assembly, take a closer look at Ana Palacio's record. Palacio just moved here, but has been cited by police half a dozen times. 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As a union executive board member, she did show up to back a $1.6 billion sales tax increase, hitting seniors and working families the hardest. 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Ana Palacio, the last person we need in Sacramento. 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
3: Southern Valley Weather.
4: Weather brought to you by Bill Wright Toyota. Partly cloudy today. High of 76, 55 overnight. Then it starts getting warmer. 84 Saturday, 89 Sunday. By this time next week, looking at triple digits. Currently in Bakersfield, 63. So we kick off another hour of Bakersfield's Best Country on KUZZ. Mike Bell in next. Have a great weekend. Till Monday. 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

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Friday with KUZZ. Riley Green, it's a damn good day to leave. I want you to stick around, though. I just got started.

Belsky here with you on this Friday, 10:36. The song I got it all rolling for this guy here. No pun intended. Jelly Roll, Son of a Sinner on KUZZ.

0: little of this. You've got the summer of 60. It's a celebration of KUZZ 60th.
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favorite song right now. It snuck up on me. Didn't expect to like it this much. Kenny Chesney, this is Carry On on KUZZ, Bakersfield's Best Country.

0: Kenny Chesney, Carry On. Belsky with you here, KUZZ. Bakersfield's Best Country, 1051. Saturday, that's tomorrow, if I'm reading the calendar correctly, and I think I am. That means tomorrow night, 90 Saturday night, right here on KUZZ. Six straight hours, the biggest hits from country's 90s, from Garth and Shania, Brooks and Dunn, and a whole lot more. 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
0: 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Partly cloudy, 76 this afternoon, and mostly clear and 55 overnight tonight. Sunny and 84 tomorrow, 89 on Sunday, 95 on Monday. Yeah, it's going to get hotter and hotter and hotter. 65, though, right now as we kick off another hour of Bakersfield's Best Country. I am Radio's Mike Bell. This is Jason Aldean.

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wife and I went on a walk this morning, and it was like being at the beach. It was nice. Mid-70s today. By this time next week, triple digits. Enjoy it. You're going to miss this. See what I did here? It's Trace Adkins on KUZZ.

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1: Josh Ross, Hate How You Look on KUZZ, Bakersfield's best country. It is 1124 AM Radio's Mike Bell. Today, of course, National Paperclip Day. Day to revel in the splendor of the paperclip. Unfortunately, I have some bad news about Paperclip Day. The Oildale Paperclip Day Parade, scheduled for today, of which I was the Grand Marshal, has been canceled because the guy that had the box of paperclips didn't wake up in time to get here. So let's just put it, it's postponed till next year. The Paperclip Day Parade in Oildale. We'll just go for next year. And it's a shame because we were going to broadcast live, and you could have listened to it all over the place. You didn't even have to go to the Oildale Paperclip Day Parade. You could have listened to it on your radio. You could have listened to it on your smart speaker, like an Amazon Echo or a Google Home. 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But no, the guy with the box of paperclips, he's an idiot. Anyway, anywhere you are, anywhere you go, just remember this. KUZZ is right there with you, but not the guy with the box of paperclips.
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4: My name is Talon Prince, and I'm a senior at North High School. I've played 3 years of varsity football and 4 years of varsity track and field. After high school, I plan on serving a mission for the Church of Jesus Christ of Latter-day Saints. I'm going to Sierra Leone, which is in West Africa, and I want to thank all my coaches and all my teachers for helping me become the man I am today.

0: Here's Joe Nichols. 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Yeah, that one there. Give me that one. On KUZZ, Bakersfield's best country.
1: Hang up that red dress. 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

Today is also National Heat Awareness Day, so be aware of the fact that this time next week is going to be like 100 degrees. Be aware of that. Enjoy what you got while you got it. Here's Chase Matthew holding it down on KUZZ, Bakersfield's best country.

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You turn this one up a little bit here. Rocky Mountain Low. 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It's that good. 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

0: Corey Kanko, Wetzel, Rocky Mountain Low, and KUZZ, 1152, Friday. I'm legally required to say Friday that way, too. Friday. 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
6: 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Partly cloudy, 75 for your high this afternoon. They're mostly clear, down to 55 overnight tonight. Warming up over the weekend, though. Sunny and 84 tomorrow, 89 on Sunday, 95 on Monday, 68 right now as we kick off another hour of Bakersfield's Best Country right here on KUZZ. 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

Where my wish to you is that this is a wonderful weekend for you. Hope you have a great weekend. Hope things go the way you want them weekend-wise. 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

0: 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And tickets to the country shows at the Mid-State Fair in Paso Robles, including Lainey Wilson, Willie Nelson, Eric Church, and Old Dominion. Other great prizes up there for grabs just as well. All you got to do is go over to KUZZ.com, log on today, enter today. It's absolutely free. Maybe you'll win some stuff. 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

0: Mentioned that Flatland Cavalry formed as a band in 2012 in Lubbock, Texas, but Jason Albers and Cleto Cordero of the band, bandmates, been jamming together since junior high, so they've been together quite a long time, putting out good stuff. That is Flatland Cavalry on KUZZ. Balski with you here. 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And keep listening. We got more concert news on the way. 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
0: 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We've had a nice couple of days of cool weather. That is going to end. Partly cloudy, 75 this afternoon. Mostly clear and 55 overnight tonight, and then the warm-up begins tomorrow. Sunny and 84 tomorrow, 89 on Sunday, 95 on Monday. We're at 70 right now as we kick off another hour of Bakersfield's Best Country. Only here, here's Chris Young, Voices on KUZ.

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0: Happy Friday, Belsky, here with you with Riley Green. 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

0: Morgan Wallen, Whiskey Glasses on KUZZ, Bakersfield's Best Country. Morgan out on tour right now. He's in Denver tonight and tomorrow. And there's a lot of speculation about who's going to do the celebrity walk-up that they do at the beginning of his show. He's still doing it on this tour. Odds are favorites, and I guess they're actually taking odds on this, is Peyton Manning is going to be. But also in the running is Deion Sanders, because he's the coach of Colorado, at their college team. So my thing is, I think it's going to be Peyton Manning one night. I think it's going to be Deion Sanders the next night. I could be wrong, and I probably am, but I don't know. I got a feeling about this. I also got a feeling about tomorrow night, Saturday night. That means it's time for 90s Saturday Night on KUZZ. Six straight hours, biggest hits from the country's golden era, the 1990s. It's your favorite memories, and they're all going to be played tomorrow night, 90s Saturday Night, only here on KUZZ, presented by Mosquito Joe of Bakersfield.
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If heaven wasn't so far away, gas wasn't so expensive. 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
0: 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Enjoy this weekend. It's probably the last moderate weekend we're going to have for a while, because it's going to warm up. Partly cloudy, 75 today. Mostly clear, down to 55 overnight tonight. And then sunny and 84 tomorrow. 89 on Sunday, and 95 on Monday. And it's just up and up and up and up. Sorry, I'm just the messenger. 72 now as we kick off another hour of Bakersfield's Best Country right here on KUZZ. I'm Mike Bell. Thank you so much for hanging. See you Monday at 10. Ken McLeod is up next. So hang on to something.

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bring the Aquanet. We'll bring the Alan Jackson and Shania Twain. 39 of mine. Throwing it back on KUCZ.

Oh, write it down. Use good penmanship. Even write in cursive if you need to. That is George Strait. It's Bailey Zimmerman. He's driving out in that Chevy Silverado.

0: It's Bakersfield's Best Country, KUZZ. That's Bailey Zimmerman right there. Welcome to the radio program this afternoon. Going to get you into the weekend. I'll be covering the traffic, the weather. Got some prizes to give away. In fact, I've got Sonder one more time this week. And also, we're going to kick off a winning weekend for you with my good friends, Joe, and everybody at No Bogeys Golf. All weekend long, you're going to get a chance to do some indoor golf. It's about to get hot. And might as well work on your game indoors. So we'll give you a chance to win that when we kick off the weekend at 5 o'clock. Got a happy hour for you and a whole bunch more. We'll even run down some of the last graduations right here this hour on the way.
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Can't use easy Bakersfield's best country there. That's Billy Currington right there. Carly Pearce teamed up with Riley Green. God, the chemistry. But doesn't Riley have chemistry with just about everybody?

0: KUZZ. All right. Well, last night got a chance to take in the second of my two times at Centennial's graduation ceremonies. Last night was a little chilly for anybody who was outside. We had BHS, Centennial, Foothill, Frontier, Highland, Independence, Liberty, North, Wasco, Kern Valley. It was just so different than last year when it was hot. This year it was cold. We had a little bit of drizzle here and there, but I got through it. And again, great ceremony. So here's what's going on tonight. We have a few more to take care of. Arvin, Bakersfield Adult School, and Del Oro High School. Del Oro, probably one of the most beautiful campuses I've seen on this in town. Next week, it'll be RFK, Cesar Chavez, and Delano High. And then following the week is Tehachapi. So we still have some high schools still to go here.
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0: Well, we're going to see some cloudy skies as this weather forecast brought to us by Bill Wright Toyota. Those clouds going to keep us on the cool side. 75 for today, 55 tonight. We're going to start warming up. 84 tomorrow, 89 Sunday. Right now, it's still 71 as we keep on rolling with another hour of Bakersfield's Best Country here on KUZZ with a dad joke coming your way.

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1: 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Our HR department came and asked me to sign up for a 401k, and I appreciate the opportunity, but I just don't think I can quite run that far.

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0: That's Stella Lefty on KUZZ. She and Vincent Mason, who's from our class of 2025, are the cutest couple in country music right now. All right, well, a new survey asked people to rank the biggest modern status symbols. You know, things that tell you, you know, I've got this. I think I've made it. You know? The list includes, see if you've got any of these and if you feel the same way. A high-end watch. I don't know if, an Apple Watch counts as a high-end. But anyway, a luxury handbag. The latest iPhone, an at-home sauna, a hot tub or a pool, designer shoes, designer clothing, a walk-in closet, an electric vehicle, a backyard outdoor kitchen, an outdoor pizza oven is one of the things that they listed as being high-end, or a high-end wine fridge. Get any of those? Probably doing okay.
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2: 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It is Friday. Here's Ella. She wants to be here.
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0: KUZZ. Well, we just told you a little while ago here, a high-end watch, a luxury bag, a walk-in closet are signs that you've made it in life. And the home office in Pumpkin Center, who knows something about not quite making it, they came up with this list. 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Your investment portfolio fluctuates based on how many cans you find at the ballpark. 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
0: And the weather is brought to us by Bill Wright Toyota. And the coolness that we have today, it's going to end soon because we're going to start warming up. We're looking at 75 for high today, clear 55 tonight, 84 tomorrow, and 89 on Sunday. Right now, it's 74. As we start up the last hour of the work week right here on KUZZ, with a little chicken fried Zach.

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UZZ Morgan Wallen there. 12 minutes after 4 o'clock here. Well, there's a viral video. I don't know if you've seen this. It sparked a kind of an intense debate online. It shows a woman who is walking her dog, and her dog did his business. She took a little bag out of her pocket, picked up the dog poop, like you're supposed to do, and then dropped it into someone else's trash can as she's walking down the street. And then walking off like this is no big deal, which for some of us, I don't think so. Some are like, it's literally a trash can, what's the problem? And others are like, this is not your trash. You should not be putting things in that can. I want to know where you stand on this. Someone walks up with their dog poop in their little bag. They've done the first part right. They've done the right thing there. Your garbage can is sitting out in front. They open up your can and they put it in your can. Is that okay or not okay? Or are you supposed to take it all the way home and put it in your own? 842-5555, or you can text me on the Bakersfield Mazda text line, 661-842-5555. Is it okay to put your dog poop in someone else's garbage? That's the question. I need to know. What's right, what's not?

Okay, UZZ, asking the question, if you have your dog and you pick up their poop, is it okay to put it in your neighbor's garbage can, or do you have to take it all the way home? Some people are outraged that someone did it and it wasn't their can. I don't know. We'll find out next after Zach John King.

0: KUZZ, 22 minutes after 4, it is Ken and again. A viral video sparked some surprisingly intense debate online on X. The clip is about someone who picks up her dog's poop, puts it in a bag, and then drops the bag in someone else's trash can. And most people say, hey, look, it's literally a trash can. What's the problem? That's exactly what Steven said on our text line. You know, as long as they're picking it up and not just leaving the poop, I'm okay with it. And I think it's okay. You can put it in my trash can if you want. But others say it's disrespectful. It crosses the line since it's someone else's property. What do you think?
1: I would have to say it really does not matter as long as they pick it up off the grass or the street.
0: It's garbage is garbage.
1: Exactly.
0: That's the way I look at it. I would not have any problem whatsoever if someone put their dog poop in my garbage can. I would say thank you for cleaning up after your dog.
1: Thank you.
0: Yeah. All right. Thank you. KUZZ. So is it okay or not okay?
2: You can put whatever you want into it. As long as you're cleaning it up off the street.
0: As long as you're doing that part of it, I'm totally okay with you. That's right.
2: You can, but I mean, like, who is going to say carry it all the way home to your house? What happens if they pick up, like, a paper plate or a trash bag and put it in a trash can?
0: Also true. They're just doing something to keep the neighborhood clean. I agree with you. Thank you. It's very simple. And again, so many people don't even pick up the poop to begin with. But everybody so far on the text line and phone line have agreed it is totally okay to put the garbage in your neighbor's garbage can if it happens to be more convenient.
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5: 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Well, now, there's a

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1: All right, the only thing to tell you about right now, we have a slowdown. Fuller Acres right at 184 in Panama Lane. Both directions having a little bit of a slowdown there. Otherwise, the map is completely clear. Everybody's getting out of here in fine time. Looking at our forecast, going to see clear skies, 55 tonight. Sunny and 84 tomorrow, and then 89 Sunday. Going to be warming up next week. 74 right now as we keep on rolling here. Coming up, I've got Sonder to give away. Fun little game we're going to play.

0: We play a game.
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4: 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Beautiful place for a happy hour, lunch, breakfast, dinner, whatever you're looking for. Great cocktails as well. All right, I need caller 10. We're going to play a game called Password Movie. I'm going to give you clues, one word at a time. You have to try to guess the name of the movie. If you get three movies right, you win. All right? Really simple. I'm going to make this very easy for you. 842-5555. Give me caller 10 right now. Let's play.

0: KZZ. Hi there. Who's this?
1: It's Eduardo.
0: Eduardo, how are you?
1: I'm all right. How about yourself?
0: Very good. Okay. Here's how it's going to go. I'm going to give you clues one word at a time. You tell me the name of the movie. If you don't like it, yell pass. All right?
1: So if I don't like it, I pass?
0: Well, yeah. If you don't think you know it, you say pass.
1: All right.
0: All right. Here we go. This is the first one. I'm going to give you the clues. DeLorean, skateboard, clock tower. What movie?
1: Pass.
0: All right. How about mirror, rose, teapot, monster?
1: Is that Beauty and the Beast?
0: That would be right. Good job. How about this one? Ship, necklace, door, iceberg.
1: Titanic.
0: There you go. Two of them right. All right. One more. Twister, slippers, munchkins.
1: Wizard of Oz?
0: There you go. Good job. You got all three. The other one you missed, that you passed on, was Back to the Future. DeLorean, skateboard, clock tower, all that kind of stuff. But, hey, good job, Eduardo. First time I've played that game. I like it. We're going to keep doing that. You've got Sandra, all right?
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0: Well, the A through Z Foundation is hosting their golf tournament fundraiser June 22nd at Bakersfield Country Club, where my golf game goes to die. 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If you'd like more information about it, give me a call. 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
1: Headline of the Day.
0: Here we go. An elderly Florida man is behind bars after exposing himself to multiple neighbors in his Florida Hollywood apartment complex. Police were called after 2 days of reports of Tyrone Causey, 79 years old, wearing a thong and making lewd moves in Ring cameras in front of others. Causey told cops he has a right to walk around naked under Florida Statute 800.001, and that it is, quote, only illegal in parks, not in public. He's not right, by the way. He told a female officer to jump rope for me, baby doll, at one point. And that earned him the quick trip to jail. I don't know why. I love headline news when it's just a dumb criminal.
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4: All right, well, our traffic, we only have one thing to tell you about. We have a little bit of a wind advisory over the Grapevine right now, so be careful as you're heading south. Otherwise, looking at, clear sailing anywhere you're going right now. Forecast tonight, looking at clear and 55. Sunny and 84. Tomorrow, 89 Sunday. Right now, it's 74 as we get ready to kick off the happy hour here on KUZZ. It's up. The first year's Jason Aldean.